0: Vietnam says he will dismiss the head of the State Institute for Nuclear, Chemical and Biological Protection over the training of Chinese military experts at the facility. Speaking to Denik N on Thursday, he described the cooperation as a security risk. According to the news site, experts from a military academy in Beijing have been attending courses at the institute near Příbram for the past 3 years. Hundreds of people gathered at the Church of Saints Cyril and Methodius in Prague on Thursday to commemorate 7 Czechoslovak paratroopers involved in the assassination of Nazi governor Reinhard Heydrich. Politicians, veterans and members of the public took part in the ceremony, which marked 84 years since the men's deaths. Prague Archbishop Stanislav Přibyl has announced plans to launch church disciplinary proceedings against former priest Antonín Juriga, who has been accused of raping women over a number of years. In a Facebook post on Thursday, Přibyl said the Archdiocese of Prague was also cooperating with police. Weather. Friday will be mostly sunny and very hot, with temperatures climbing to between 30 and 35 degrees Celsius. One of the country's biggest music festival, Metronome, begins in Prague on Friday. This year's headliners, Nick Cave, Sting and Tom Odell, will be familiar to Czech audiences, though the 10th anniversary edition of the event is set to take place at a new venue. Ian Willoughby spoke to Metronome's founder, David Gajdečka.
1: Previously, Metronome was at the Výstaviště exhibition grounds in Prague. Now it's moving to Letňany. Why are you guys moving out to Letňany?
2: We were invited by Live Nation, which is a global concert promoting company, to the area where they do these big concerts every summer. And logistically, and also by kind of friendliness to the audience, it's much easier to organize the festival over there than at Výstaviště, the ex-expo area.
1: What about scale? Will it be bigger than in previous years?
2: It will be larger. We have a bigger space. We have a better transportation. It's just 100 meters from the stop of Metro Underground stop Letňany. And it seems that our cooperation with Live Nation sells more tickets than we were used to sell.
1: There are 3 stages at the festival: the Metronome stage, the Live Nation stage and the Cupra Pulse stage. What are the concepts of all 3 of those?
2: Well, the main stage is the headlining act stage. On Friday, we have younger artists Orville Peck, Jade or Tom Odell. On Saturday, we have Nick Cave, Manic Street Preachers, Jude Line. It's maybe more kind of like heritage or legendary artists. And on Sunday, we close the festival with Razorlight of Monsters and Men from Iceland, and Sting will be the final show. Then we have the Live Nation stage. I think it's the trendy artists, like it's Rose Grey, Chesile, Likely, but also Slowdive, Balu Brigada, Flaming Lips, and Cupra Pool stage, that's electronic stage. And we have great electronic acts. Every night it will be closed by Dominik Geringer, which we chose with our partner from the local scene, the son of the cult DJ Orbit. And then we have Anki, Matt 213 with Gufrau, kind of famous project. Cobra is coming from Sweden, and Ella Minus also will be playing this electronic stage.
1: A couple of your headliners were there before at Metronome. Sting was there in 2017, Nick Cave a few years ago. Does it help to have a kind of previous connection with these big artists when you are making bookings for the festival?
2: Well, we're celebrating 10th anniversary since we started with Metronome, and both Sting and Nick Cave liked the idea to come back again. And what I think helped, they like the whole production, and Nick Cave is very fond of Metronome audience, so if someone that's coming to Metronome every year hears it, they're responsible for Nick Cave's decision.
1: Well, what did Nick Cave tell you? What did he say about the festival?
2: Well, last time after the show, he said, "What an audience. Where did you find these people? It was such a joy to perform for them." He really liked the crowd.
0: Metronome's founder David Gajdečka talking there to my colleague Ian Willoughby. You will find more on our website radio.cz.
3: Posloucháte vysílání Českého rozhlasu Plus.